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This is Russell Dickerson on 99.9 The Wolf. I'm JD. So Lainey Wilson got to drive the duck boat when she was in Boston. I drove it too, although I don't think people were terrified when she was driving it. Here she is with John Mayer on guitar. It's Phone Keys Wallet on The Wolf.

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1: Latest update from John Party on 99.9 The Wolf. That's Boots Off. What's going on? I'm JD with The Wolf at Night. So Ella Langley, she's like one of the biggest acts right now, and not just in country music. And she's got a sold-out show this Thursday night in Guilford at the Bank & H Pavilion. And if you want to go, well, basically the only way in is to win. And we've got tickets again tomorrow with The Wolf Wake Up Crew. Just play around to Wolf Up to win those tickets. That's going to be an awesome show. We've got more new country and the legends coming up next on The Wolf. Hang on.
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4: 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Here's Maine's total weather from Channel 8.
2: This evening, clear skies. Temperatures overnight dropping down only into the mid to upper 50s. For Tuesday, some sunshine in the morning, then clouding up. High temperatures will be a lot cooler at the coast with an onshore flow in the low 70s. Inland areas in the upper 70s and low 80s, there will be more humidity tomorrow. Chance for rain late in the afternoon into the evening, mainly west. Chance for soaking rain showers on Wednesday, highs only in the mid-60s. Heavier rain Wednesday night into Thursday. From Channel 8, I'm meteorologist Ted McInerney bringing you Maine's total weather.

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There's Tucker Wetmore on 99.9 The Wolf. I'm JD with The Wolf at Night. So first we heard that mosquitoes can learn to become attracted to DEET. And now, according to a new study, backyard bug spray may be breeding tougher mosquitoes. Oh, this is just great. Here's Kenny Chesney. It's Carry On The Wolf.

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0: latest right there from Ashley McBride on 99.9 The Wolf. There's What If We Don't? What's going on? I'm JD with Wolf Nights, and it's Country Nights, VIP Lights, and the next tour stop. Going to send you to see Chris Stapleton and Zach Topp at Fenway Park, Saturday, August 15th. We've got two tickets, and of course, an overnight hotel stay, courtesy of Leo 33, and more chances tomorrow morning with the Wolf Wake Up Crew to tap the Wolf app and get in the running to win, all right? We've got more new country and the legends coming up next on The Wolf. Hang on.
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3: 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Here's Maine's total weather from Channel 8.
2: This evening, clear skies. Temperatures overnight dropping down only into the mid to upper 50s. For Tuesday, some sunshine in the morning, then clouding up. High temperatures will be a lot cooler at the coast with an onshore flow in the low 70s. Inland areas in the upper 70s and low 80s, there will be more humidity tomorrow. Chance for rain late in the afternoon into the evening, mainly west. Chance for soaking rain showers on Wednesday, highs only in the mid-60s. Heavier rain Wednesday night into Thursday. From Channel 8, I'm meteorologist Ted McInerney bringing you Maine's total weather.
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is John Morgan on 99.9 The Wolf. I'm JD. So Tim McGraw is going to be at Fenway Park this Thursday night. If you want to go, the Wolf Wake Up Crew has got your chance to win tickets again tomorrow. All right, just be listening to win. Here's Dan Ashay. Their latest, it's Say So on The Wolf.

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is Scotty McCreary on 99.9 The Wolf. I'm JD with The Wolf at Night. So Morgan Wallen had two sold-out shows in Michigan over the weekend. And on Friday night, he lost his footing and appeared to roll his ankle. Been there, done that. Here's Don't We on The Wolf.

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is Ella Langley, and if you want to go see her sold-out show in Guilford this Thursday night, another shot to win tickets tomorrow morning with the Wolf Wake Up Crew. What's going on? I'm J.D. with the Wolf at Night, and Jacob Hackworth, New Country, Here's What Took You So Long on 99.9 The Wolf. You told me.

0: Latest right there from Chase Matthew on 99.9 The Wolf. That's holding it down. What's going on? I'm JD with The Wolf at Night. Give a shout out to Jennifer C. in Auburn. Last Friday, she won $500 in free gas with Prowler's free fill-up. You could be next. Tomorrow morning at 8 and 9 with The Wolf Wake Up Crew. 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All right, we've got more new country and the legends coming up next on The Wolf. 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
11: This evening, clear skies. Temperatures overnight dropping down only into the mid to upper 50s. For Tuesday, some sunshine in the morning, then clouding up. High temperatures will be a lot cooler at the coast with an onshore flow in the low 70s. Inland areas in the upper 70s and low 80s, there will be more humidity tomorrow. Chance for rain late in the afternoon into the evening, mainly west. Chance for soaking rain showers on Wednesday, highs only in the mid-60s. Heavier rain Wednesday night into Thursday. From Channel 8, I'm meteorologist Ted McInerney bringing you Maine's total weather.

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This is Lauren Elena, her latest along with Chase Matthew. It's All My Exes on 99.9 The Wolf. What's going on? It's JD hanging out Wolf Nights with Russell Dickerson. Here's Happened to Me on The

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Latest right there from Kenny Chesney on 99.9 The Wolf. I'm JD, so Ella Langley's got a big sold-out show in Guilford at the Bank&H Pavilion this Thursday night. If you want to go, we've got tickets and your shot to win again tomorrow with the Wolf Red Card Crew. Just play around a wolf up. Here's Ella now. It's Be Her.

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9: This evening, clear skies, temperatures overnight dropping down only into the mid to upper 50s. For Tuesday, some sunshine in the morning, then clouding up. High temperatures will be a lot cooler at the coast with an onshore flow in the low 70s. Inland areas in the upper 70s and low 80s, there will be more humidity tomorrow. Chance for rain late in the afternoon into the evening, mainly west. Chance for soaking rain showers on Wednesday, highs only in the mid 60s. Heavier rain Wednesday night into Thursday. From Channel 8, I'm meteorologist Ted McInerney bringing you Maine's total weather.

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2: Always bringing the stars to you.

Kevin Ashwell. I am Jody Van Allen. Well, here's a reason to go to New York next spring, March of 2027. Purple Rain's going to hit Broadway. 20 of Prince's songs, of course, all coinciding with the 42nd anniversary of the film. 42 years already. Here's Luke Bryan on Cafe Nash.

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Kevin Edgewell. I'm Jody Vallon. So there's a new world record now for the longest foosball table, 525 feet long, roughly in length, about 112 standard tables. That's a lot of foosball. You got to have more than one person on each side, don't you? Here's Carly Pierce, Brightly Green. If I don't leave, I'm going to stay. Brought to you by Broken Bow Records. Two more.

0: Tony Pierce with Riley Green, brought to you by Broken Bow Records. If I don't leave, I'm going to stay. On Cafe Nashville, I'm Jody Van Ellen, and Jody B, we're going to talk about your new favorite. We're talking Jimothy.
1: Yes, so I love him so much. I am not alone in this. I mean, millions and millions of people have seen Jimothy. Now, Jimothy is an unusually shaped raccoon.
0: Yes.
1: That was spotted in Seattle, in the Seattle area, and he has become so popular that he has inspired memes and murals, tattoos.
0: Oh, yeah.
1: Merch, just this expounding collection of like digital recreations. He's made it onto Roku City. And now there are developers out there that have begun recreating Jimothy across video games tabletop worlds.
0: Oh, I could see that happening all the time. I mean, seriously, playing a video game with Jimothy as your character.
1: I know. He kind of reminds me, and only because we were just watching, we were doing an MCU marathon over the weekend. He reminds me of Rocket.
0: He does.
1: You know, from Guardians of the Galaxy.
0: Yeah,
1: and I feel like Jimothy is Rocket in real life. Now, if he starts standing up and walking and talking and has Bradley Cooper's voice, that's going to be a whole other situation.
0: Yeah, it will be.
2: On a

He's a ranch hand in a pinch, man. 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

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She

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1: 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Check out my new song, Straight for the Heart.
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1: What's up? It's Josh Ross, and this is my new song, Hate How You Look.
2: You look so good, and damn, that's why it feels so wrong. Girl, I hate how you look, moving on.
1: Hate How You Look is a song that reminds me of sometimes when you go through a breakup. It's always interesting to see somebody down the road, and sometimes they look a little better than when you left them.
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0: Luke Holmes, She Got the Best of Me on Cafe Nashville. I am Jody Van Allen. So Graylin James, a very lucky person, told his parents he was going to move to Nashville to be a songwriter and be a star. And they said, you know what? No problem, son.
1: My dad's just an electric personality. He's funny as hell, never takes anything too seriously. And so anytime I'm down on myself, a quick phone call to my dad, it turns everything around. And also my dad has just believed in me through and through. I mean, he quit his job when I was trying to move to Nashville, and I was making $12,000 on a publishing deal when I moved here. And my dad quit his job and got a job here in Nashville, stayed married to my mom, and just commuted back and forth so I could get a place here and not live with 15 different dudes in an apartment. So he made that sacrifice.
0: Water at a Wedding, this is Graylin James on Cafe Nashville.
2: Well, I didn't want to show up, but our families go way back. So when you said your vows, that's exactly where I said. Thank God for open bars, because watching all this ain't easy. In the middle of your

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0: Nashville. I'm Jody Vallon. I was talking with Lauren and Elena about this song, All My Exes, with Chase Matthew. What does Cameron think about this?
1: You know, it's really funny because this song is so unique. It was not my idea. I was writing love songs, you know. I was getting ready to get married when I wrote this song. I think we were engaged. And I write my husband all these songs, and I came home with this one, and he was like, this is my favorite song. I'm like, thanks, Cameron. Thank you. But, you know, it just feels good. It's got a good feel to it. It sticks in your head, and it's so much fun to sing, so I'm really glad we did it.

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Nashville Light and Jody Van Allen. Have you heard of the Batman effect? Apparently, researchers ran a field experiment in Milan, Italy, on the metro there, where a pregnant woman boarded a train. On some of those rides, a guy fully decked as Batman randomly stepped onto the same car. And when Batman was around, passengers actually were nearly twice as likely to offer up their seats. Up to 67% when he was there, 38% before. Act nice even when Batman's not there. Here's Brantley. You always say-

0: Sponsored by Wheelhouse Records. Good damn. That's Brantley Gilbert on Cafe Nashville. I am Jody Vallon. Okay, Jody B. I know, pretend like I wasn't really paying attention to what you're talking about here, but apparently Ryan Reynolds shows up at Comic-Con.
1: Yeah, but not a lot of people knew it was actually the Ryan Reynolds, aka Deadpool. So he showed up at one of the panels, one of the MCU panels, as Gene Pool, right? It's an all like denim Deadpool outfit. And he had some questions. He was pretty much begging for a role in the MCU universe, right? With the whole new Avengers Doomsday coming out. And the thing is, he actually crashed the whole thing. He went walking through all of the halls and exhibits. Wow. He was taking pictures with cosplayers and fans. They did not know it was really him.
0: That's great. I love that he did that.
1: I do too. I mean, he even said there was no security, there was no passes, there was no line, there was no nothing. He went out by himself, kind of hidden in his persona.

That's Don Wade, Morgan Wallen, brought to you by Big Loud Records on Cafe Nashville. I am Jody Van Allen. So Laverne, Minnesota, something new to, I guess, wave their flag about. They've unveiled the brand new world's tallest nutcracker, 65 feet, 7.5 inches tall. Resembles Uncle Sam. Where do you-

0: Hey, y'all, it's Brandon Gilbert. Check out my new song, Good Damn.
1: Good damn, I miss some biscuits, not to mention sipping whiskey with your dad.
0: It's a song about running into a smoke show. I mean, just a showstopper and shooting a shot.
1: I can see it in your eyes, baby, you ain't gotta lie. You know good, and damn well you miss me too.
0: This is Brandon Gilbert, and you can check out my new song, Good Damn, wherever you listen to music.
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92.1 on Cafe Nashville. I am Jody Vallon. So the new glow dates for Brett Eldridge have been announced. All the details in our news section at Cafe Nashville, the web or the app. Here's Zach John King. Get to drinking.

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0: but me.
1: Gabby Nashville, I'm Jody Van Allen. So a new study from the University of Southern California revealing that excessive television watching during middle age can actually lead to brain shrinkage and heightened dementia risk. Yeah, they analyzed over 1,700 participants. It happens more effectively in men. So, guys, step away from the boob tube.
2: Yeah, I've been sitting around playing them haggard sounds, running them memories up. Take me back to a square body truck. All my buddies all circled around in an old city parking lot. And we thought we had it all.

0: That's Chris Jansen on Cafe Nashville, sponsored by Harpeth 60 Records, Fight for a Girl. I'm Jody Van Allen. All right, Jody B., let's talk about Percy Jackson.
1: Percy Jackson and the Olympians on Disney+. It's going to premiere November 20th, season 3. Now, this has been a big hit for them, but they are giving us a teaser now that has first look at what's to come in this new season.
0: Okay, good. I mean, I like the movies, right? I haven't actually watched any of the TV shows.
1: So the movies were just, they didn't follow the books very closely because, you know, I did read all the books.
0: Sure.
1: And I think this particular series, people are enjoying it a lot more because all of the actors seem to be age appropriate.
0: Okay.
1: According to what the books say. And they are following the plot lines a little more closely. So this is actually, season 3 is going to follow the third book in the series. And we're going to figure out what the Titan's Curse is all about.
0: Okay, well, there you go. And that's why I like it, the movies, because I don't read.
1: You don't.
0: I'm from Alabama. I don't know if I can.
1: You can. You just choose not to.
0: Well, there you go. Here's Ella Langley, Morgan Wallen, I Can't Love You Anymore.

0: This is Cafe Nashville.
1: What's up? It's Josh Ross, and this is my new song, Hate How You Look.
2: You look so good, and damn, that's why I feel so wrong. Girl, I hate how you look, moving on.
1: Hate How You Look is a song that reminds me of sometimes when you go through a breakup. It's always interesting to see somebody down the road, and sometimes they look a little better than when you left them.
2: Girl, I hate how you look, moving on.
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Cody Johnson, till you can, on Cafe Nashville. I'm Jody Van Allen. So Hudson Westbrook is actually kicking off his fall headline Hits Me Tour. That's back-to-back shows that are already sold out at Billy Bob's in Fort Worth, September 18th and 19th. Find out where he's going to be near you. In our news section, Cafe Nashville, the app or the web. Here's Painted You Pretty on Cafe Nashville.

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Kevin Nashville, I am Jody Van Allen. Reba McEntire released her fourth music capsule, The Ring Ring EP. And now, of course, on August 3rd, the reinvention of Reba will be here. All the details at Cafe Nashville. Here's John Morgan. It's Kid Myself.

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I'm Jody Valenzo. Julie Andrews now the focus of an upcoming documentary on Disney Plus. The film exploring her journey from the beginnings as a British vaudeville actress to the emergence of a major superstar. We're talking all the credits along the way: The Princess Diaries, Mary Poppins, Sound of Music,

0: Alexander K, sponsored by Will House Records, straight for the heart. I'm Jody Van Ellen. All right, Jody B, a new movie from Anthony Bourdain.
1: Right. This one is basically a biopic, right? Yeah. It's called Tony. It is produced and created by A24, that studio, and I love what they're doing. They're having something called Industry Night on August 3rd, and screenings will take place in partnership with Open Table.
0: Oh, love that.
1: And yeah. Square across 25 different cities, with all of these screenings hosted by local chefs, and they're going to let the Industry Night folks come out and see it for free.
0: That's fantastic.
1: I love this.
0: Yeah, because that's what he made his living doing. I mean,
1: yeah.
0: He would go all over the world, you know, going to different tastes, all over, you know, different cultures. I've even watched him eat bugs.
1: Well, he was so knowledgeable,
0: yes,
1: and so good at his craft, and
0: yeah,
1: such a talent. And the world lost him too soon, right? So I'm looking forward to seeing this movie, looking at, you know, his younger days and how he found the passion that he had for food and for travel and for these cultures. So I'm really excited about this, and it is something that I thank the creators and Open Table and Square for getting people out of the kitchen and to see what one of their giants was up to.

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No, I can't say my CBAs. I can sing it.

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1: 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Blake Shelton. Let him in anyway.
2: I don't ever want to never see him again. And I know the only way to get it is through you.
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2: Being Lord, it ain't my place. Could you let him in anyway?
1: New music from Blake Shelton. Let him in anyway. 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

Live Like You Were Dying, Tim McGraw on Cafe Nashville. I am Jody Vallon. So just 2 weeks after the release of The Night Champion from Coe Wetzel, he actually expanded it with 5 new songs. Make sure you get the expansion of that. Here's Coe with Jesse Murph.

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In a Bed Life on Cafe Nashville, I am Jody Van Allen. Well, now you can hear the full studio version of Her, The Kids, and Jesus from Dan and Shay. They debuted that track back in December, and now they're going to be on GMA's Summer Concert Series. That happens on the 31st. That's this week. Here's Say So, Dan and Shay on Cafe Nashville.

0: Here's Cafe Nashville.
1: Consider this one the newest little wolfie in the den. Country 99.

0: Zimmerman on Cafe Nashville. I am Jody Van Allen. All right, Jody B, let's cook something.
1: Yeah, well, we're talking about the new Harry Potter baking kits.
0: Oh.
1: Now, Pillsbury and Betty Crocker have launched this new Harry Potter-themed baking selection line. But, you know, baking and cooking, it's kind of like sorcery in a way, right?
0: Exactly, it's magic.
1: I mean, you have a few ingredients, you put them in a cauldron, you toss it into this magic box, you follow this... I don't want to call it incantation, the recipe, the spell, right? You follow the instructions, and then boom, you have something completely different.
0: Yeah,
1: but
0: if you mess it up, it's not good.
1: And then it's cursed.
0: Yeah, exactly.
1: Yes. So the lineup in this whole Betty Crocker Pillsbury line are Golden Snitch cookies, chocolate frog truffles, Hogwarts House pumpkin cakes, Forbidden Forest chocolate cakes, and then some fruit snacks. And I love this idea so much, just in time for Harry's birthday on July 31st.
0: Well, there you go. So here's what's going to happen. Okay, you're going to bake and I'm going to taste.
1: Yeah.
0: Does that work?
1: That works for me.
0: Okay, works for me too. More than you know. Here's Kenny Chesney on Cafe Nashville. Let's carry on. You won't

0: Rogers, Cafe Nashville.
1: Hey, it's Alexandra Kay. Check out my new song, Straight for the Heart.
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0: it's Alexandra Kay. My new song, Straight for the Heart, is available everywhere now.
1: What's up? It's Josh Ross, and this is my new song, Hate How You Look.
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Thomas Red Dye, a happy man on Cafe Nashville. I am Jody Valens, a John Party announcing his Gambling Man tour for 2026. 19 arenas and amphitheaters across the U.S. all this fall. 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Here's Boots Off, John Party. She's

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8: Sunshine at the start this morning will give way to increasing clouds this afternoon. It'll become more humid, with highs in the mid to upper 70s. Tonight, under mostly cloudy skies, patchy ground fog returns. Overnight lows in the upper 50s. Rain showers become quite numerous during the day on Wednesday, especially during the afternoon. It'll be muggy, with highs in the 70s. More of the same for Thursday, passing and soaking rain showers from time to time. Afternoon highs in the lower 70s. From Channel 8, I'm Chief Meteorologist Roger Griswold, bringing you Maine's total weather.
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10: Showtime. Maybe an unpopular opinion. I'm not as into chocolate, maybe, as other people are when it comes to sweets.
11: Really?
10: Yeah.
11: Okay.
10: I'm more of a fruity sweet person versus chocolate.
11: Sangria.
10: Yeah. Well, yeah. Yes, true. And I do like white chocolate. White chocolate, I would prefer over any other of the chocolates.
11: I loved white chocolate as a kid. Now, I don't dislike it, but it's just like, meh. I'm a big dark chocolate guy.
10: Yeah.
11: Love dark chocolate. I don't know why. I grew up on milk chocolate. Then I had dark chocolate, and I was like, damn, girl.
10: It's a little bitter, though, isn't it?
11: I think that's why I like it. Which is weird, because I have a wicked sweet tooth.
10: Yeah.
11: But I think it's like, just enough. It's just enough.
10: Well, if you're looking for an excuse, I guess today is the day to embrace the milk chocolate.
11: I'm chonky. You don't got to tell me twice.
10: It's Michelle and Chad Wolf. Wake up, crew. You were just asking me how my day was after I left here yesterday.
11: Yeah.
10: Anxiety filled. I got to tell you, I can't believe I let it happen, but you know how I love insects and creepy crawlies, right? I say slightly sarcastically.
11: To the point that I have thought that this woman was having a medical emergency with the way she'll randomly flail, because she'll see a spider, not even next to her. It'll be like, so we're across from each other. There's like a big old board that I hit buttons for. And then there's a lot of space between the back of me and the wall.
10: Yeah.
11: She'll see something on the wall behind me, which is across the entire room from her.
10: Yeah.
11: And she'll start losing her poo.
10: Well, this year we had, after a couple of years of not having any issues, we had some ants that were in the kitchen.
11: Oh, they're harmless. They're cute.
10: They're gross. I feel dirty. I feel like my house is dirty when I see ants crawling around. That being said, we've had them before. Like, they'll come out in the spring or whatever. You put a few traps out, they disappear. These guys have not been. So I had originally gotten the kind of traps, like the little ant bait ones, but not liquid. This year, my mom was like, you got to try the liquid ones. I went to a store one time and the guy's like, this is the way to go. So we got like the taro liquid traps. And yesterday, I'm in my kitchen and I kid you not, there were like 25 or 30 of them in the spot where I had put it. And I'm ooged out. And I'm like, my skin is crawling. I'm watching them. And they're walking all over my flipping kitchen counter, like near my microwave. And with these liquid ones, they say, don't kill them, because they're just bringing the liquid stuff back to their, you know,
11: hive. Nest, yeah.
10: And then they're all going to eat it, and then they're all going to die, and you won't see them anymore.
11: Yeah.
10: But you got to let this part happen first. And I can't tell you how much it creeped me out watching this and not killing them. You know what I'm saying? Like, I let them do their thing and I strategically watched them march in the direction, and they kept coming back. I was watching, so I kind of have an idea of where their little home is. It was weirding me out, yet I was mesmerized, yet I was also grossed out. Yeah. All the things.
11: You know what I appreciate, I think, the most about you? Is like, if there's something that bothers you,
10: yeah,
11: you dive into it. Like, when our phone was being wonky and randomly beeping when we were talking to listeners one time, I did my best to ignore it. You sat there and counted the amount of beeps.
10: Yes.
11: And then got angry about it.
10: Yeah.
11: The ants skeeve you out. So instead of just going into another room, you just sit there and watch them.
10: Yes, when the ants go marching in, they were marching up and down. I was a little bit mesmerized. They are a very intellectual, smart creature. But you're also on my flipping kitchen counter, and I need to get rid of you. So please do your thing, eat up your liquid, and then go die. But boy, did I have a hard time letting that happen. I wanted to just smash them all. Anyway, I'm ooged out talking about it, but I needed to get it off my chest. So here we are.
11: Do you feel better now?
10: Maybe. Yeah.
11: All right. We got a lot of stuff going on. Good morning.
0: Rise, shine, and howl. It's time to start your day the Alpha way. It's the Wolf Wake Up Crew on 99.9 The Wolf.
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0: From the MB Tractor Weather Center, here's Maine's total weather from Channel 8.
14: Sunshine at the start this morning will give way to increasing clouds this afternoon. It'll become more humid with highs in the mid to upper 70s. Tonight, under mostly cloudy skies, patchy ground fog returns. Overnight lows in the upper 50s. Rain showers become quite numerous during the day.

0: On Wednesday, especially during the afternoon, it'll be muggy with highs in the 70s. More of the same for Thursday, passing and soaking rain showers from time to time. Afternoon highs in the lower 70s. From Channel 8, I'm Chief Meteorologist Roger Griswold, bringing you Maine's total weather.
1: I thought he said patchy groundhog instead of patchy ground fog. I was like, what? Okay.
2: Okay, indeed. 58 right now in Bath, Brunswick, 57 Biddeford, Saco. Also here in Westbrook.
1: Less than 6 minutes away from Dirt on the Wolf.
2: Two of country's biggest acts wrapping up their tours this week, but not without a little fun and some drama. We'll share that with you coming up. First, Blake Shelton on the

0: It's time to get a little dirt on our boots. 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
1: Well, what's trending is Ella Langley has just become a smash sensation. And Choosing Texas has now been number one on the Billboard Hot 100 for 15 weeks.
2: Yes.
1: So she is now only behind Mariah Carey's All I Want for Christmas Is You. Is the solo female artist to spend more time at number one. And I think it's 22 weeks for that one. But she's tied with Mariah Carey's We Belong Together and Whitney Houston's I Will Always Love You.
2: And we get that record breaker this Thursday in New England, baby.
1: Isn't that crazy?
2: So cool.
1: And on top of that, when you look at the Hot 100 right now, you've got Ella's Be Her is at number 8. Number 4 is Ella and Morgan, I Can't Love You Anymore. Stella Lefty is at number 3.
2: Yeah.
1: Taylor Swift's I Knew It, I Knew You, and then Choosing Texas.
2: Put some damn respect on these country queens' names. Come
1: on. Country is where it is at right now.
2: Love to see
1: that
2: it.
1: Is crazy exciting. Morgan Wallen down to his last final days of his Still the Problem tour. He injured himself after the first of two Michigan stadium concerts just this past week, about 5 days ago. He still performed despite a little setback as he was high-fiving fans. He landed awkwardly and looked like he rolled his ankle, like a little twisted ankle. I mean, his tours hasn't been without its moments, like flipping pianos and also being hit by phones and you know, just having awkward moments in general with his fans. But that's kind of the way it is with Morgan Wallen.
2: It'll buff out.
1: He'll wrap up the tour in Philadelphia with a couple of shows and then probably go write 55 songs and release them all in a month or so.
2: I'm sure.
1: That's how he is. And Luke Combs also getting ready to wrap up his tour. He's got his final shows, I believe 3 shows in London coming up this weekend before he wraps up. He surprised 65,000 fans in Edinburgh in Scotland and brought out Scottish soccer god Aston Villa captain John McGuinn and a couple of Outlander actors, and they did some shotgunning.
2: I watched the video. Luke Combs, 3 seconds, shotgun, whole beer, if it was 3 seconds.
1: And you know how Scotland fans were here in New England, right? Like they were drinking all the beer.
2: Oh, yeah.
1: They still could not hold a candle to Luke. He finished his before any of them.
2: Yeah,
1: so,
2: like 2 to 3 seconds. Like I just said, it was incredible.
1: Yeah. So having fun in his final days of his tour. Hopefully down the road he maybe announces some fall excitement, because New England fans, I think, are missing Luke.
2: And I want to shotgun a beer with him.
1: There you go. That's your Dirt on the Wolf.
2: And this is the latest from Tyler Nance, former Nashville newcomer. Don't forget, Maine Made Newcomers Night, a week from tomorrow, next Wednesday night. You can score tickets to a bunch of Maine shows throughout the rest of summer. Tyler Nance keeps me sane on the Wolf. Good morning.

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1: Oh, and a wicked great prize as we support our local buddies, 12OC.
2: Which I feel like I saw over the weekend a post that Will got engaged.
1: Really?
2: I thought I saw that.
1: Okay.
2: Don't quote me.
1: Yeah.
2: I don't want to be starting local rumors.
1: Uh-huh.
2: But if he did, congratulations. That's super cool. But you're going to see 12OC this Saturday at Hampton Beach Casino Ballroom.
1: All right. Well, that's awesome. And a celebration, if that's
2: what happened.
1: We'll do some digging on that. Here's the question you need to tackle to win those tickets. Just over 18% of people say they do this every 6 to 12 months. What is it? Just over 18% of people say they do this every 6 to 12 months. What is it?
2: We do have a hint for you. It's hanging out on our Instagram and Facebook story. Like always, go there, digest it, then call in with your round one answers, 866-900-WOLF.
1: Just over 18% of people say they do this every 6 to 12 months. What is it?
2: Check the hint, then call in to win. Good luck.

0: comes with its own accent. 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
1: All right, Wicked Hot Question. And hey, 12OC playing at Hampton Beach Casino Ballroom. Their first time headlining there. We're sending you to the show this coming Saturday with the correct answer to our Wicked Hot Question.
2: By the way, in between fielding your calls and guesses, we did confirm Will is engaged, so congratulations, brother. Give him all the love,
1: yes,
2: and some congratulations, and pop some champagne corks for him on Saturday.
1: Will and McKenna, congratulations.
2: Yes, yes, yes. Question to get you there this Saturday. Just over 18% of people say they do this every 6 to 12 months. What is it? Now, we do have a hint for you on our Instagram and Facebook story.
1: But you got to call if you want to win. Let's get to the phones for round one, 866-900-WOLF.
2: Hi, good morning, The Wolf. What's your guess?
3: Buy new sneakers.
1: I feel like that's more of a guy thing.
2: I do know some women that are sneakerheads, too. But yeah, I think it's being a sneakerhead is more a guy thing.
1: Not it, but good try.
2: Sorry, thank you. Hi, The Wolf.
4: Deep clean their house?
1: Every 6 to 12 months, that I could see that being
2: a thing. I
1: feel
2: like that's on timing.
1: Yeah.
2: Right?
1: Deep cleaning, just over 18%. I mean, it's not the answer, but thank you.
2: Yeah.
1: Good try.
2: Great thinking.
1: So not buying sneakers and not deep cleaning. So we're going to have to go back to you now for round two answers. Win those 12 OC tickets with this.
2: Just over 18% of people say they do this every 6 to 12 months. What is it? The hint that we have for you is entertainment.
1: Entertainment. All right, let's get back to you for round two answers. Just over 18% of people say they do this every 6 to 12 months. 866-900-WOLF.
2: Again, your hint is entertainment. Call in to win. Good luck.
5: She was dressed to kill. I was in my booth.

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1: All right, we are into round two of the Wicked Hard Question. Sending you to see our boys 12OC, who are making their big debut as headliners, Hampton Beach Casino Ballroom, this Saturday night.
2: Question to get you there. Just over 18% of people say they do this every 6 to 12 months. What is it? We did give you a hint, and that hint is entertainment.
1: Back to you for round two answers now at 866-900-WOLF.
2: Hi, The Wolf.
3: Hi, is the answer go to the movies?
1: Go to the movies.
2: That's a great guess.
1: That makes sense. I used to go more when it was a little cheaper.
3: Seriously,
1: you know?
3: It's a little crazy now.
2: Got to take out a loan just for one movie and a side of popcorn.
1: Yeah, and with streaming services now, yeah, that makes it a little easier to not go. Not it, but good try.
2: Great guess. Thanks. Sorry. Thank you.
3: Thank you.
2: Hi, The Wolf.
4: Hey, good morning.
1: Hi.
4: Do you have an answer yet?
1: We do not.
2: What do you think?
4: Is it go to a concert?
2: Okay, that's definitely entertaining. That's probably about like the price range or based on when your favorite artists are coming to town.
1: Yeah, it's not the answer, though. Sorry.
2: Good guess, though. Thanks, man. Hey, thanks, you too.
1: Hi, The Wolf.
5: Good morning. Is it change up their playlist?
1: Change out their playlist.
2: Well,
1: okay.
2: See, we change out the playlist for you because all you do is listen to us.
1: Smooth.
2: Thank you.
1: That is not it, though, my dear. Thank you.
2: Great guess. Sorry. Thank you. Look at, speechless.
1: Yeah, look at you. All right, we go back to you now. Five final calls on this one. Just over 18% of people say they do this every 6 to 12 months. What is it?
2: We said think entertainment. How about mine is Back to the Future? Mine is Back to the Future.
1: Yours is Back to the Future. Okay.
2: Great.
1: Okay. Just over 18% of people say they do this every 6 to 12 months, what is it?
2: We said think entertainment. That first guess, by the way, pretty close. I said mine is Back to the Future. Five final calls, 866-900-WOLF.
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4: From the MB Tractor Weather Center, here's Maine's total weather from Channel 8.
5: Sunshine at the start this morning will give way to increasing clouds this afternoon. It'll become more humid with highs in the mid to upper 70s. Tonight, under mostly cloudy skies, patchy ground fog returns. Overnight lows in the upper 50s. Rain showers become quite numerous during the day on Wednesday, especially during the afternoon. It'll be muggy with highs in the 70s. Or the same for Thursday, passing and soaking rain showers from time to time. Afternoon highs in the lower 70s. From Channel 8, I'm Chief Meteorologist Roger Griswold, bringing you Maine's total weather.
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6: All right, we're down to our 5 final calls on this one. With 12 OC tickets going to the winner.
7: So, just over 18% of people say they do this every 6 to 12 months. What is it? Toss some hints your way. We said think entertainment. I told you that mine is Back to the Future.
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7: Hello, the Wolf. You got a guess?
8: Hi. Is it Watch Your Favorite Movie?
6: You got it!
7: 6 to 12 months, everybody randomly watches their favorite movie.
8: Nice.
6: Do you have a favorite?
8: Do I have a favorite? I love We're the Millers.
7: Oh my God, that's so funny. You can always find it on TV at some point, too.
8: I know. That is really one of my favorite movies.
7: I also have a question for you, a follow-up. What you talking about, eyebrows? That is a line from your favorite movie, just to let you know.
8: Wait a minute. I didn't hear you. Say it again.
7: I said, what you talking about, eyebrows?
8: Oh, yeah, eyebrows. I thought you said, I didn't hear eyebrows. I know. That was
6: early in the morning. We get it.
7: I have no regrets on that joke, not a one.
6: Well, congratulations. Yeah. What's your name and where are you from?
8: I'm Trisha from Gorham.
6: Trisha, we've got a couple of tickets for you this Saturday night to go see 12.

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1: All right. Awesome. Thank you.
2: You're welcome. I just realized I messed up the joke. No regrets is like a Snickers commercial. His tattoo is no regrets. R-A-grets.
0: Is that?

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1: Well, well, well, have you tapped the app yet? If you have the notification, you might have done that. If not, Chad and I are inviting you to do it right now.
2: Yeah, maybe you've been all gas, no brakes this summer between, you know, stuff with the kids and running around and this and that. You haven't really had a getaway for yourself. Well, this is a perfect time. Fenway Park, Saturday, August 15th. An overnight stay in Boston, yes. Thanks to Leo 33. A Saturday into a Sunday in the city during summer. Yes, please.
1: Yeah, maybe a date night. Maybe, like, you know, a couple girlfriends or a guy's night out.
2: Yeah,
1: you know,
2: why not?
1: What a cool opportunity. Tap the app right now. Within 10 minutes, we're going to get that first qualifier of the morning.
2: Good luck.
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4: Now, Wolf Traffic.
5: On the Maine Turnpike, Kittery through York, southbound left lane closure happens for guardrail repair. Northbound left lane rolling closure happens for median sign replacement. In Lewiston through Litchfield, north and southbound closure happens for bridge inspection. 295 is running on time. In Portland, Outer Congress Street between Frost and Westland Avenue near the Westgate Shopping Center, there is construction underway. Expect slowdowns there. If you see any issues, please let us know. That's your traffic report.
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1: Well, you tapped. We got a lot of you, obviously, in the mood to see some Chris Stapleton at Fenway Park with Zach Topp.
2: Yes, and big congratulations goes out to Sue Nee in Lewiston, who tapped the app and is our latest finalist for the stop on our Country Nights and VIP Lights Tour.
1: Yes, Sue, the first qualifier this morning, but you will have another chance to tap that app coming up again just after 8.
2: Up next, though, we get your top three things. 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
15: From the MB Tractor Weather Center, here's Maine's total weather from Channel 8.
20: Sunshine at the start this morning will give way to increasing clouds this afternoon. It'll become more humid with highs in the mid to upper 70s. Tonight, under mostly cloudy skies, patchy ground fog returns. Overnight lows in the upper 50s. Rain showers become quite numerous during the day on Wednesday, especially during the afternoon. It'll be muggy with highs in the 70s. Or the same for Thursday, passing and soaking rain showers from time to time. Afternoon highs in the lower 70s. From Channel 8, I'm Chief Meteorologist Roger Griswold, bringing you Maine's total weather.
1: 61 Bath Brunswick, also in Biddeford Saco, and also here in Westbrook. This is what's trending in the Wolf News feed. Top three things this morning. A Republican lawmaker is challenging Troy Jackson's eligibility to be the Democratic nominee for the Senate, saying he violated Maine election law by running for more than one office in the same election cycle. Jackson had unsuccessfully run for governor. The Jackson campaign has dismissed the claim. It is not clear yet if the Secretary of State's office is looking into this. The jackpots for the Mega Millions in Powerball lotteries continue to grow. Nearly $1.5 billion up for grabs this week.
2: Dang.
1: I bought three Powerball tickets for last night's drawing. And it looks like no one won that one. So that's going to carry over. Meanwhile, tonight is Mega Millions drawing, and let me see, I think that's jumped to about $800 million.
2: Well, I'm gonna spend money that I don't need to today, I guess.
1: No, I've got lots of dreams, lots of plans, so you know, a couple mil would certainly help.
2: Yeah,
1: or 600 mil.
2: I just want to build a compound for me and the family. That's it.
1: And it's Shark Week. One woman is wearing her love for sharks on her skin. And she happens to be from Maine. Emily Morrison is a shark biologist and owner of a shark fossil diving tour company, which I think is in Florida. And she has 106 shark tattoos all over her body, making her the Guinness World Record holder for having the most sharks tattooed on a female body.
2: That's awesome.
1: Yeah. She is from, I think we said Brownfield.
2: Brownfield, yeah.
1: Originally, and says her fascination started when she saw Jaws at age 8. And she will appear on My Strange Shark Addiction, which is part of Shark Week.
2: That's
1: going
2: so cool.
1: On Discovery Channel. So when you see, if you are a Shark Week, you know, lover, and you see this woman with all the shark tattoos, and I saw there's lots of pictures of her and videos, and they're not giant shark tattoos, but there's different types and hammerheads and all. It's that's her. That's her when you see her.
2: I just hope she shows Maine some love. I know she's in Florida now, but I hope she just shows Maine some love during Shark Week.
1: I think she will. She has said that she does miss being in Maine more often. So, just keep the sharks on your skin. Don't bring them back here to Maine. We get enough shark sightings here as it is.
2: Do you think it'd be a corny date idea with her to like set up watching Jaws on like an iPad right in the middle of the ocean, like just floating with her?
1: She'd probably get right into it,
2: I'm
1: sure.
2: That's what I'm talking about.
1: Yeah, that's your top three things.
2: It ain't about what I want. It's about what she likes. Not like her specifically. She's probably taken. I don't know.

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0: This past Sunday, she was at the Hampton Beach Casino Ballroom. Lauren Elena, All My Exes, with Chase Matthew, too. It's Michelle and Jad, Wolf Wake Up Crew on 99.9 The Wolf. An hour from right now, your first chance of the morning to score $500 in free gas with Prowler's Free Fill-Up. 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
1: And the sweet treat you

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We will tell you what you need to do this week to help. It, believe me, we won't need to, you know, pull your elbow on that, stretch out. We'll give you a chance. Details coming up. 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
1: Putting this on your radar now so you can plan ahead for this Thursday, Dairy Queen's Miracle Treat Day here in Maine, with proceeds benefiting Maine Health Barbara Bush Children's.
2: Let's go.
1: So, Dairy Queens donate a dollar or more from every Blizzard treat that they sell this coming Thursday.
2: They're so good.
1: And it goes to support local children's health care. Now, they do it across the country. Here in Maine, of course, Maine Health Barbara Bush Children's will benefit. Not every DQ participates, so make sure you're aware of which, if you want to do it, make sure you're going to those DQs that do. I know Augusta, Biddeford, Kennebunk, Rockland, Sanford, Waterville, Wells, Westbrook, and Woolwich has, I believe, three in that area. They are all participating. We'll have a link to it, too, on Thursday. We'll remind you on Thursday as well.

0: because, you know, it's one of those things where you could go with your whole family.
1: Oh, yeah.
0: You get five blizzards, that's $5 or more going back to the hospital, and you get a sweet treat in, you know, return.
1: So listen, Wolfpack kiddos, you can tell mom and dad, hey, let's go get some ice cream. I want some ice cream. And when they try to tell you no, you can say, all right, you're just hurting the kids at Maine Health Barbara Bush Children's by not taking me for ice cream right now.
0: Guilt trip.
1: Oh,
0: it
1: yeah.
0: is. Okay. So again, that's this Thursday, Dairy Queen's Miracle Treat Day. I have participated almost every year since I've known about it.
1: You're a benevolent soul.
0: Yeah, and you know, because, hey, listen, I never have to twist my husband's arm or my son to go out and have a DQ treat.
1: Sure.
0: He's asking for it daily. So, all right, here's the day, Thursday coming up. That's your Prowler's Good Vibes. If you've got something good going on in your community, you're raising money for an organization, or you're holding a benefit, let us know about it. Could be a future Prowler's Good Vibes.
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2: From the MB Tractor Weather Center, here's Maine's total weather from Channel 8.
0: Sunshine at the start this morning will give way to increasing clouds this afternoon. It'll become more humid with highs in the mid to upper 70s. Tonight, under mostly cloudy skies, patchy ground fog returns. Overnight lows in the upper 50s. Rain showers become quite numerous during the day on Wednesday, especially during the afternoon. It'll be muggy with highs in the 70s. Or the same for Thursday, passing and soaking rain showers from time to time. Afternoon highs in the lower 70s. From Channel 8, I'm Chief Meteorologist Roger Griswold, bringing you Maine's total weather.
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13: You know, she continues to be a record setter week to week, and she's going to be in New Hampshire in 2 days, this Thursday. Sold out Ella Langley Guilford Bank & H Pavilion. You're winning your way in with Wolf Up coming up in just over 5 minutes on The Wolf.

0: One of the superstar females in country music right there. Lainey Wilson with John Mayer joining her for Phone, Keys, Wallet on Country 99.9. The Wolf with Michelle and Chad Wolf Wake Up Crew. She's not the only female superstar in country music.
1: Yeah, because quite possibly the biggest female superstar right now is Ella Langley, who's going to be in New England in 2 days this Thursday. She's in Guilford, BankNH Pavilion, and that show has been sold out for a long while now.
0: At this point, we know there are probably more fans than not who would love to get into that show, and we have a pair of tickets to give away right now.
1: So we're looking for callers 9 and 10 to battle it out in a round of Wolf Up. You got to earn yourself into the sold-out show. Callers 9 and 10 right now, 866-900-WOLF.
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5: Now, Wolf Traffic.
6: On the main turnpike, Kittery through York, southbound left lane closure happens for guardrail repair. Northbound left lane rolling closure happens for median sign replacement. In Lewiston through Litchfield, north and southbound closure happens for bridge inspection. 295 is running on time. In Portland, outer Congress Street between Frost and Westland Avenue near the Westgate Shopping Center, there is construction underway. Expect slowdowns there. If you see any issues, please let us know. That's your traffic report.
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0: A couple of Fridays ago, he was amazing in Guilford. Thomas Rhett on 99.9 The Wolf. You got Michelle and Jad, Wolf Wake Up Crew, with a big show in Guilford this Thursday.
1: All right, we have Amy in Topsom, and we have Keegan in Wells right now to play Wolf Up to win a pair of tickets to go see the sold-out Ella Langley show this Thursday night at Bank NH Pavilion. Say hi, folks.
2: Hello.
1: All right, so you will each get a 30-second round. You will be paired with either Jad or me, Michelle. We will describe words to you. You have 30 seconds to correctly identify as many as you can in your round. One pass per round if it's needed, and whoever has the most correct words at the end of the game is going to the show. Now, Amy, you got in first. Who would you like to play with today?
2: I'll play with Jad.
1: All right. Amy and Jad.

0: will go in round one. Keegan, you and I are going to wait, and we're going to go in round two, okay?
1: Sounds good.
0: All right. So, Amy
1: good luck,
0: and...
1: Amy.
0: very nice.
2: What a gentleman.
0: Uh-huh. All right, Amy and Jad, you can go in 3, 2, 1, go.
2: You do this when you're done using the toilet.
3: Flush.
2: Yes. You use this to go down a mountain in the winter, not a skis, but...
3: A snowboard?
2: Yes. Somebody who's a painter who paints masterpieces is known as an...
3: Artist?
2: Yes. This is a CW show that's based on the old Archie comics. Cole Sprouse is in it.
3: Pass.
2: Okay, cool. These are what you wear on your feet. Not alligators, but...
3: Crocs.
2: Yes.
0: Time.
2: Cool.
0: Good job. You got Crocs in just before the time.
2: And we skipped Riverdale.
0: Oof, okay. That's
3: I
0: a tough one.
3: Got it.
0: Yeah, I would have skipped that one too. That is 4 for Amy. So Keegan, we got some work to do here. We need 4 to tie.
1: Yeah, we do.
0: 4 to tie and 5 to win. All right, let's do this.
2: All right, Keegan and Michelle going in 3, 2, 1, go.
0: Not MasterCard, but
1: Visa.
0: Yes. This is a white flower you might see at Easter time. Also,
1: Lily.
0: Yes, okay. This is what you put in a turkey on Thanksgiving. It's a side dish. A side dish.
1: Nothing.
0: Yes, okay. This is, these are another name for ruins. The pyramids in Egypt. If it's really, really old, it's...
2: Time.
0: Oh, ancient is what I was looking for on that one. Oh, we were close, but not enough today.
2: You guys got 3. Yet.
0: Keegan, sorry, my friend.
1: All right. Great job, Amy. Enjoy the show.
3: Thank you. Thank you.
2: Keegan, we'll have another chance tomorrow, too, that you can try to get in. All right, man?
1: Perfect. Thank you. Have a good
0: all
1: day,
0: all right.
1: Guys.
0: Thanks, Keegan.
2: Amy, clear your calendar for Thursday, girl. Sold out Ella Langley, baby.
3: So excited.
0: Yeah.
2: Such a huge show.
0: I mean, it's crazy, right? And where else are you going to get tickets? The final pair we have for you tomorrow morning with another round of Wolf Up.
2: You know it. On the way next, though, your top 3 things. This bit of advice shouldn't actually need to be said by a doctor, but people are so brainless that doctors are actually needing to say it.
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17: Sunshine at the start this morning will give way to increasing clouds this afternoon. It'll become more humid and highs in the mid to upper 70s. Tonight, under mostly cloudy skies, patchy ground fog returns. Overnight lows in the upper 50s. Rain showers become quite numerous during the day on Wednesday, especially during the afternoon. It'll be muggy with highs in the 70s. More of the same for Thursday, passing and soaking rain showers from time to time. Afternoon highs in the lower 70s. From Channel 8, I'm Chief Meteorologist Roger Griswold, bringing you Maine's total weather.
0: 65 in Bath, Brunswick, 64 Biddeford, Saco, 65 here in Westbrook. This is what's trending in the Wolf News Feed. Top three things this morning. Maine Public Utilities Commission is giving Mainers a chance to weigh in on a plan that could see your gas bill going up by double digits if it's passed. The Maine Public Advocate says Northern Utilities, which operates as Unitil in Maine, has asked for an increase in distribution rates. And if that's approved, it could be another $11 or more a month on your bill. The public witness hearing is at 5 p.m. at the Lewiston Public Library. Customers are encouraged to attend. The Junior League Baseball East Regional Tournament in Pennsylvania. The Portland All-Stars will battle Maryland this afternoon.
2: Oh, let's go.
0: In the winner's bracket. Portland's coming off of an impressive 8-5 win over Connecticut, while Maryland defeated Rhode Island 4-3. Portland manager Brian Bichard says his team is not only playing great baseball, but they're having a great time as well. So good luck to the Portland All-Stars. That's
2: I love
0: exciting.
2: The Little League World Series time of year is the best. And I don't have any of the overpriced ESPN apps either, so I can't even watch any of the games.
0: Yeah. Well, go team. That's what we say. And listen, we've all been hearing about that cyclospora thing that's going on.
2: People are
0: a little bit apprehensive about eating lettuce and all the fruits and the raspberries. Well, Arizona has confirmed 36 local cases of this stomach parasite. Doctors are sounding an alarm, though, over a troubling social media dare or joke, whatever you want to call it, that's tied to the illness, where some folks are actually eating some of these things on purpose so that they can lose weight. And doctors are saying, nope, don't use this as a cyclospora diet plan. It's it can cause severe dehydration, electrolyte loss, long hospital stays, and it can even be deadly for some people. So for those of you looking for that quick fix, we shouldn't have to tell you to go find bad lettuce and use that as your way to lose weight. But this is what it's come down to for some people. Yeah.
2: I know you're giving me the floor to say anything, but anything I say is going to make me sound like an awful person.
0: Yeah.
2: So I have nothing to say.
0: Yeah. That being said, I had a sangria in Chicago last week, and it had a plump raspberry in it. And I was like, I'm out in Chicago. I shouldn't be eating raspberries, but it looks so darn good. And I lived on the edge and I ate that darn raspberry and it was so good.
2: It just blows my mind that Missy Anxiety was like, I'm going to roll the dice and then roll the dice on my husband's raspberry too.
0: I figured it was one raspberry. If anything, it could cost like one toot maybe. I can't believe I said that.
2: As somebody who dislikes fart jokes, the fact that you just made one blows my mind. Hey, speaking of gas, in the next 10 minutes, it's your chance at $500 or free gas. Not that kind, though.

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0: John Morgan, Kid Myself, Country 99.9, The Wolf. Hello and happy Tuesday. It's Michelle and Jad. Wolf Wake Up Crew, ready to give away $500 in free gas to one of you in Wolf Country.
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17: Sunshine at the start this morning will give way to increasing clouds this afternoon. It'll become more humid with highs in the mid to upper 70s. Tonight, under mostly cloudy skies, patchy ground fog returns. Overnight lows in the upper 50s. Rain showers become quite numerous during the day on Wednesday, especially during the afternoon. It'll be muggy with highs in the 70s. More of the same for Thursday, passing and soaking rain showers from time to time. Afternoon highs in the lower 70s. From Channel 8, I'm Chief Meteorologist Roger Griswold, bringing you Maine's total weather.
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2: What's that? You say you've never seen Chris Stapleton? You wanna? Fenway Park with Zach Topp on Saturday, August 15th? Okay. You'll be tapping the app to get in on it coming up.
0: It's about 6 minutes away right now. Shane Proffitt on 99.9 The Wolf. 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
1: Super excited to send one of you in Wolf Country to Fenway Park, which is iconic itself.
2: Yeah.
1: But also to see the amazing Chris Stapleton, who's got two nights, his first time headlining there, too. We'll send you to the Saturday, August 15th show with Zach Top opening.
2: Yeah, and I mean, it's super easy. You can hop on the Downeaster, just ride the train all the way down if you want, hop on an Uber, get to Fenway Park, or drive down. You don't have to worry about getting into the show because we got your free tickets. You don't have to worry about getting all the way back, at least right after the show, because thanks to our friends at Leo 33, a free overnight hotel stay in Boston on a weekend.
1: Yeah.
2: Yeah, please.
1: Don't have to worry about fighting with everyone, getting out of a parking garage or a parking lot out in that area because you're overnight. Tap the app right now. We got our first qualifier this morning, Sue Nee from Lewiston. You could be next within 10 minutes. Going to pick the next one.
2: Good luck.
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4: The Red Sox report powered by Roe Credit of Westbrook and Auburn. Game 1-4 against the Athletics, and they strike in the first.
5: Tyler Soderstrom, who's just been great, and he drives one high and deep into left field. Look out, Duran back at the wall. Leafs can't get it. It's a solo homer the opposite way.
4: Highlight from the Red Sox radio network. The Red Sox were no-hit through five innings, but that all changed in the sixth.
5: He throws, Sadon swings and skies one into left field. Back on the warning track, back at the wall. It is off the top of the wall.
4: The ninth, it was Aroldis Chapman time.
5: Here's the pitch. It is swung on and missed. Fastball, top of the zone. Ball game over.
4: A 4-2 Red Sox win. They take on the Athletics again tonight with a 9:40 first pitch from Sacramento. The Red Sox report has been brought to you by Roe Credit of Westbrook and Auburn, driven by community focused on you.
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6: Now, Wolf Traffic.
7: On the Maine Turnpike, Kittery through York, southbound left lane closure happens for guardrail repair. Northbound left lane rolling closure happens for median sign replacement. In Lewiston through Litchfield, north and southbound closure happens for bridge inspection. 295 is running on time. In Portland, Outer Congress Street between Frost and Westland Avenue near the Westgate Shopping Center, there is construction underway. Expect slowdowns there. If you see any issues, please let us know. That's your traffic report.
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1: Well, wow, is this a popular getaway or what?
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1: 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Who wouldn't want to sign up, right?
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1: That's right. And we will have another couple of chances for you to tap the app. Plenty, actually, between this week and next week. But two more chances again tomorrow morning.
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6: Sunshine at the start this morning will give way to increasing clouds this afternoon. It'll become more humid, with highs in the mid to upper 70s. Tonight, under mostly cloudy skies, patchy ground fog returns. Overnight, lows in the upper 50s. Rain showers become quite numerous during the day on Wednesday, especially during the afternoon. It'll be muggy, with highs in the 70s. More of the same for Thursday, passing and soaking rain showers from time to time. Afternoon highs in the lower 70s. From Channel 8, I'm Chief Meteorologist Roger Griswold, bringing you Maine's total weather.
1: 70 in Bath Brunswick, also in Biddeford Saco, 69 here in Westbrook. This is what's trending in the Wolf Newsfeed. Top three things this morning: a Republican lawmaker is challenging Tory Jackson's eligibility to be the Democratic nominee for the Senate, saying he violated Maine election law by running for more than one office in the same election cycle. Jackson had unsuccessfully run for governor. The Jackson campaign has dismissed the claim. It's not clear yet if the Secretary of State's office is looking into this. Wolf Play Eat. We've spoken of them before.
2: Yeah.
1: They're the all-weather dog park, doggy daycare, and restaurant that's in Portland. They've announced a temporary closure. The owners say they're working through business matters and focusing on securing the future of that business. They said they will share additional information as soon as they're able. Wolf Play Eat also offered a coffee bar and pizzeria. Dog owners could bring their dogs, take them off the leash, and enjoy some food and drinks. And they are hoping to be able to reopen again at some point.
2: I haven't been there, but I've heard the place is awesome.
1: Yeah.
2: So hopefully they reopen soon.
1: No kidding. And if you're a Pepsi fan, how about wearing your Pepsi in the form of

0: 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So coming up on a couple days from now, Friday, 2 p.m. in a mega live event is what they're calling it. But I saw one of the, I think it was the Wild Cherry Body Wash.
1: Yeah.
0: And it just, it looked, it's brown. It's dark brown. It looks like a thick Pepsi. And I was just trying to picture my...
1: Well, I think that's the idea, Bob.
0: I know, but I just don't know about using it as a body wash. I don't know. When I think of a soda, I want to think of drinking a soda. And I don't drink soda much these days. But just, I don't know. I don't know about the thought of it as a body wash.
1: You've used body wash before, right?
0: Yeah.
1: That is a thick gel. I am sure that is just a brown-colored thick gel.
0: But I don't want to think of my soda as a thick brown gel, I guess. I don't know. It's mixing too much for me. But, I mean, listen, I've also had Coca-Cola lip glosses before, and I liked that. So,
2: yeah,
0: you know.
1: Don't hate it. Although, I will say, if I want to smell like wild cherry Pepsi, I want to get in a bathtub of wild cherry Pepsi and drink my way out.
0: Ah!
1: That is how what? I want to be smelling like wild cherry Pepsi.
0: Oh, gross.
1: I'll shower beforehand.
0: Hey, sticky, too.
1: In the next 10 minutes, we're playing McGraw or Nah, getting you in to see Tim McGraw at Fenway Park this Thursday on 99.9 The Wolf. Riley Green first, Think As You Drunk.

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0: talk.
1: That is the latest from Dustin Lynch. Easy to love. It's Country 99.9 The Wolf, Michelle and Jad Wolf Wake Up Crew here. Ready to give away some Tim McGraw tickets. He's playing Fenway Park this Thursday night. The Chicks, Lady A, opening for him. You can be there.
2: All you got to do is tell us if the lyrics I'm about to dramatically read for you are McGraw or nah. So here we go. Oh, yeah. All right. It's a little slice of heaven raising hell at night. Oh, yeah. All right. Big time dreaming. Small town pride.
1: Is that McGraw or nah? You need to tell us right now if that indeed are his lyrics from a Tim McGraw song.
2: 866-900-WOLF. Call in. Let us know. Meanwhile, 12 OC right now. Born and raised on The Wolf.

0: Hi, the Wolf. Who's this?
1: Hi, Lisa.
0: Lisa, where are you from?
1: Albany.
0: All right, Lisa, we're going to have Jad recite the lyrics one more time before we get your answer.
1: Okay.
2: Here we go. A little dramatic. Roll with it.
3: Oh, yeah! All right! It's a little slice of heaven, raising hell at night. Lisa, oh, yeah! All right! Big time dreaming! Small town pride.
0: Lisa, McGraw or nah?
1: Nah.
0: You are absolutely correct.
2: That was our boys, 12OC, born and raised, which you just heard a couple of minutes ago on the Wolf. Congratulations.
1: Thank you.
0: Lisa, you're headed to Fenway Park this Thursday to see Tim McGraw.
1: Woo!
2: I also think after that performance, they should let me in and rename it 13OC.

0: It's time to get a little dirt on our boots. What's trending out of Nashville on Country 99.9 The Wolf?
1: Well, what's trending is Ella Langley has just become a smash sensation. And Choosing Texas has now been number one on the Billboard Hot 100 for 15 weeks.
2: Yes.
1: So she is now only behind Mariah Carey's All I Want for Christmas Is You. Is the solo female artist to spend more time at number one. And I think it's 22 weeks for that one. But she's tied with Mariah Carey's We Belong Together and Whitney Houston's I Will Always Love You.
2: And we get that record breaker this Thursday in New England, baby.
1: Isn't that crazy?
2: So cool.
1: And on top of that, when you look at the Hot 100 right now, you've got Ella's Be Her is at number eight. Number four is Ella and Morgan, I Can't Love You Anymore. Stella Lefty is at number three.
2: Yeah.
1: Taylor Swift's I Knew It, I Knew You, and then Choosing Texas.
2: Put some damn respect on these country queens' names. Come
1: country
2: on.
1: Country is where it is at right now.
2: Love to see
1: that
2: it.
1: Is crazy exciting. Morgan Wallen down to his last final days of his Still the Problem tour. He injured himself after the first of two Michigan Stadium concerts just this past week, about 5 days ago. He still performed despite a little setback as he was high-fiving fans. He landed awkwardly and looked like he rolled his ankle, like a little twisted ankle. I mean, his tours hasn't been without its moments, like flipping pianos and also being hit by phones and just having awkward moments in general with his fans. But that's kind of the way it is with Morgan Wallen.
2: It'll buff out.
1: He'll wrap up the tour in Philadelphia with a couple of shows and then probably go write 55 songs and release them all in a month or so.
2: I'm sure.
1: That's how he is. And Luke Combs also getting ready to wrap up his tour. He's got his final shows, I believe three shows in London coming up this weekend before he wraps up. He surprised 65,000 fans in Edinburgh in Scotland and brought out Scottish soccer god Aston Villa captain John McGuinn and a couple of Outlander actors, and they did some shotgunning.
2: I watched the video. Luke Combs, 3 seconds, shotgun, whole beer, if it was 3 seconds.
1: And you know how Scotland fans were here in New England, right? Like they were drinking all the beer.
2: Oh, yeah.
1: They still could not hold a candle to Luke. He finished his before any of them.
2: Yeah,
1: so.
2: Like 2 to 3 seconds. Like I just said, it was incredible.
1: So having fun in his final days of his tour. Hopefully down the road.

0: maybe announces some fall excitement, because New England fans, I think, are missing Luke.
1: And I want to shotgun a beer with him.
0: There you go. That's your Dirt on the Wolf.
2: Making tracks and howling away to start your day.

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0: That's Gary from Stephen Wilson Jr. It's Country 99.9, The Wolf, Michelle and Jad Wolf Wake Up Crew, ready again to try to give away $500 in free gas.
1: Yeah, Kim in Bridgeton shot and missed earlier this morning. 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
5: Yeah, I mean, it's believable because gas keeps going up and Prowler had a big old fill up last time. Unfortunately, Kim, that is too high, which means we'll have another chance at Prowler's free fill up tomorrow morning a little after 8 o'clock.
4: Awesome. Thank you so much.
3: You're welcome. No free gas today. Maybe it's your opportunity tomorrow then.
5: Yeah, be pretty sweet. Again, another chance a little after 8 o'clock. Tomorrow. Still plenty of chances to win stuff throughout the rest of the day, though.
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5: Hank Williams Jr. during the Wolf Down Lunch later on this afternoon. Broadway has Red Clay Strays tickets. Both those shows are on Saturday. Hank Williams in Bangor, Red Clay Strays in Boston. ZBB is in Boston on Sunday.
3: Oof.
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3: I keep my phone near me at work and, you know, my eyes always perk when I see something pop up on my phone and it could be that notification. So pay attention to that. 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You're good to go. And we're good to go. I know, that was my emphasis. I clapped it in.
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5: All right, let's get out of here. Amy Ryan is up next. We'll see you tomorrow morning.
3: Bye.
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2: From the MB Tractor Weather Center, here's Maine's total weather from Channel 8.
3: Increasing clouds, temperatures into the low 70s at the coast, but near 80 inland. Humidity surging too. There's a chance for a spotty shower during the afternoon and a few thunder showers during the evening hours, mainly in western areas of Maine and into New Hampshire. Now for tomorrow, we have a chance of showers in the morning, but generally cloudy and cool. Easterly wind breeze up to about 30 miles an hour, and we're going to be seeing rain picking up during the afternoon. Heavy rain likely Wednesday night through Thursday. From Channel 8, I'm meteorologist Ted McInerney, bringing you Maine's total weather.
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myself, Lauren Elena, Chase Matthew. Lauren was recently at the Hampton Beach Casino Ballroom. Who went to that show? Hey, it's Amy checking into your Tuesday. Hopefully it's a good one. So far, how can we help you? How can we make it better? Here's Tyler Nance. Keep

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Tuesday better. How about we give away more concert tickets? Yeah, so Ella Langley and Guilford sold out. And, of course, the Wolf Wake Up Crew has your chance to win again tomorrow. But I have Hank Williams Jr. tickets for Bangor this Saturday night. We'll give away two pairs during...

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Don the Wolfman, it's been a long 3 weeks without my boyfriend Anthony. He's been in Texas dealing with the screw worm issue. Yeah, look that up. It's crazy, but yeah, he's back today. I missed him.

0: It's Luke Bryan at Country and She Knows It on Country 99.9 The Wolf. Check this out. Our Main Made Newcomers Night is coming up real quick. Wednesday, August 5th at 7 p.m. So next Wednesday, talented local artists we will be highlighting with Chase Jobe and Henry Lowry. You know him. You love him. You know Jad, too. You love him. He's going to be hosting a special round of Main Trivia afterwards. And the winner scores a pair of tickets to Main concerts for the rest of the summer big shows. Plus, Eric's Church is raffling off a pair of Chris Stapleton tickets at Fenway Park. It's going to be a fun night. Wednesday, August 5th, 7 p.m. Thanks to Seacoast RVs and the law offices of Joe Bornstein here on The Wolf.
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10: From the MB Tractor Weather Center, here's Maine's total weather from Channel 8.
11: Increasing clouds, temperatures into the low 70s at the coast, but near 80 inland. Humidity surging, too. There's a chance for a spotty shower during the afternoon and a few thundershowers during the evening hours, mainly in western areas of Maine and into New Hampshire. Now, for tomorrow, we have a chance of showers in the morning, but generally cloudy and cool. Easterly wind breeze up to about 30 miles an hour, and we're going to be seeing rain picking up during the afternoon. Heavy rain likely Wednesday night through Thursday. From Channel 8 meteorologist Ted McInerney bringing you Maine's total weather.
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Yeah, Prowler's Free Fill Up is here for $500 in free gas, courtesy of Magnolia Music Group. Correctly guess the exact cost of Prowler's last fill up down to the cent, and you could win. That's tomorrow in the 8 and 9 a.m. hours with a Wolf.

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Country 99.9, the Wolf, does flirting with ChatGPT count as cheating? Apparently, 24% of people say yes. I don't know. If I was going to flirt with ChatGPT, it would be for fun. It wouldn't be for, like, realsy. No. It's just weird. Anyways, Carrie Underwood.

0: John Party. Boots off country 99.9 The Wolf. Getting ready for the Wolf Down lunch. And I have not one, but two pairs of tickets to go check out Hank Williams Jr. in Bangor this Saturday night, Main Savings Amphitheater. So tune in all this week and next hour. 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
4: Increasing clouds, temperatures into the low 70s at the coast, but near 80 inland. Humidity surging, too. There's a chance for a spotty shower during the afternoon and a few thunder showers during the evening hours, mainly in western areas of Maine and into New Hampshire. Now, for tomorrow, we have a chance of showers in the morning, but generally cloudy and cool. Easterly wind breeze up to about 30 miles an hour, and we're going to be seeing rain picking up during the afternoon. Heavy rain likely Wednesday night through Thursday. From Channel 8, I'm meteorologist Ted McInerney bringing you Maine's total weather.
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Chesney, Carrie on Country 99.9 The Wolf. Good afternoon, Wolf Down Lunch, brought to you by KP's Place, Center Street in Auburn. Jordan Davis turned this truck

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5: 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Game 1-4 against the Athletics, and they strike in the first.
6: Tyler Soderstrom, who's just been great, and he drives one high and deep into left field. Look out, Duran back at the wall. Leafs can't get it. It's a solo homer the opposite way.
5: Highlight from the Red Sox Radio Network. The Red Sox were no-hit through five innings, but that all changed in the sixth.
6: He throws, Sadon swings and skies one into left field. Back on the warning track, back at the wall. It is off the top of the wall.
5: The ninth, it was Aroldis Chapman time.
6: Here's the pitch. It is swung on and missed. Fastball, top of the zone. Ball game over.
5: A 4-2 Red Sox win. They take on the Athletics again tonight with a 9:40 first pitch from Sacramento. The Red Sox report has been brought to you by Row Credit of Westbrook and Auburn, driven by community focused on you.
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Let's get you going to a show. If you have not won anything from us in the past 30 days and you want to go see Hank Williams Jr. in Bangor, well, it's time to win. That show is this Saturday, Maine Savings Amphitheater with Joe Nichols. If you haven't won anything in the past 30 days, it's time to text, I want to go. Text, I want to go to the number 866-900-WOLF. I have two pairs of tickets. Good luck. Here's Hudson Westbrook, Painted You Pretty. 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

0: Country 99.9 The Wolf. It is Riley Green. Think as you drunk on the Wolftown Lunch. It's Amy. Well, congratulations, Angela H. in Woolwich and Stacey B. in Norway. You ladies each have a pair of tickets to go check out an amazing show this weekend in Bangor, Maine Savings Amphitheater, Hank Williams Jr. Hey, let's do it again tomorrow. Same time, same place with Country 99.9 The Wolf.
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1: from the MB Tractor Weather Center. Here's Maine's total weather from Channel 8.
20: Increasing clouds, temperatures into the low 70s of the coast, but near 80 inland. Humidity surging too. There's a chance for a spotty shower during the afternoon and a few thunder showers during the evening hours, mainly in western areas of Maine and into New Hampshire. Now for tomorrow, we have a chance of showers in the morning, but generally cloudy and cool. Easterly wind breeze up to about 30 miles an hour, and we're going to be seeing rain picking up during the afternoon. Heavy rain likely Wednesday night through Thursday. From Channel 8, meteorologist Ted McInerney bringing you Maine's total weather.
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Don't we? It's Morgan Wallen on Country 99.9 The Wolf. Yeah, we have Ella Langley tickets back tomorrow. Tim McGraw tickets. Both of those artists are playing on Thursday. Ella is at the Bankin H Pavilion and Tim McGraw with the Chicks, Lady A, this Thursday at Fenway. If you want to go, we are hooking you up.

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101.9 The Wolf. If you want to go to a concert this summer, well, this week is definitely the time to be listening to The Wolf. We've got so many tickets. Ella Langley sold out. This is probably one of the biggest shows of the year. We've got Tim McGraw, 12OC, Hank Williams Jr., Red Clay Strays, Zach Brown Band, too, if you download The Wolf app.

0: Country 99.9, The Wolf, Stephen Wilson Jr. and Gary. It's Amy. Hey, after three today, stay tuned with Broadway. He's always up for some fun. Red Clay Strays in Boston for this Saturday at TD Garden. So if you want to go, you better tune in after three. Nobody hooks you up with country concerts here like Country 99.9, The Wolf.
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10: From the MB Tractor Weather Center, here's Maine's total weather from Channel 8.
11: Increasing clouds, temperatures into the low 70s at the coast, but near 80 inland. Humidity surging, too. There's a chance for a spotty shower during the afternoon and a few thunder showers during the evening hours, mainly in western areas of Maine and into New Hampshire. Now, for tomorrow, we have a chance of showers in the morning, but generally cloudy and cool. Easterly wind breeze up to about 30 miles an hour, and we're going to be seeing rain picking up during the afternoon. Heavy rain likely Wednesday night through Thursday. From Channel 8, meteorologist Ted McInerney bringing you Maine's total weather.
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Kenny Chesney with Country 99.9, The Wolf. Hey, maybe this song will make the five most wanted at five with Broadway. Talking about Corey Kent and Coe Wetzel. 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

0: 101.9 The Wolf, Luke Bryan. I'm Amy. Daily dose of good. Do you remember Punch the Monkey? And his story was just stressing out so many people as it went viral. Well, some good news. Punch the Monkey just turned one a couple of days ago. He got a lot of cards, too. It says he's growing well, he's in good health, and now playing with others. And for better or worse, he's less attached to his plush orangutan toy from IKEA. But yeah, he's doing really well, and that's your daily dose of good. Broadway is on the way, and you want to score tickets to the Red Clay Strays for TD Garden this Saturday. Tune in after 3. Good luck.
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7: From the MB Tractor Weather Center, here's Maine's total weather from Channel 8.
8: Increasing clouds, temperatures into the low 70s at the coast, but near 80 inland. Humidity surging, too. There's a chance for a spotty shower during the afternoon and a few thunder showers during the evening hours, mainly in western areas of Maine and into New Hampshire. Now, for tomorrow, we have a chance of showers in the morning, but generally cloudy and cool. Easterly wind breeze up to about 30 miles an hour, and we're going to be seeing rain picking up during the afternoon. Heavy rain likely Wednesday night through Thursday. From Channel 8, I'm meteorologist Ted McInerney bringing you Maine's total weather.

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Ella Langley on Country 99.9 The Wolf. It was a record-breaking weekend for this guy, Morgan Wallen. Last weekend, he played for more than 100,000 people Friday and Saturday. Amazing. It's Morgan on The Wolf.

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The Red Clay Strays coming to Boston this weekend. They're going to be at the TD Garden, and I am going to get you in. I got a pair of tickets for the Red Clay Strays coming up at 4:10 here on The Wolf.

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I was in Greece a couple weeks ago. I was in Mykonos, Greece, having lunch. And Ella Langley, Choosing Texas, came on. It was kind of crazy. I'm like, wow. Because, you know, I don't know if you know this or not, but country music is not like an internationally accepted format. People in America love country music, and it's not really like that anywhere else on earth. But to hear Ella Langley, Choosing Texas, come on in Greece, that was kind of crazy. She is definitely a superstar. Darius Rucker now on The Wolf.

0: Get ready to roll your eyes, because Broadway's about to drop another groan-worthy gem. It's Tales from the Grill. Sigh.
1: Disney merchandising has gone too far. They have gone too far. A couple days ago, I was at the grocery store, and they had a sign for an entire aisle of frozen food. You know, there's a new Frozen movie coming out in 2027. That's a true story. On the way next, we got Ella Langley and Morgan Wallen, also going to play some Thomas Rhett and Keith Urban, all coming up here on The Wolf.
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10: This evening, there is a chance for showers and thunderstorms, mainly to our west, but there will be a few breakaway ones that make their way to the coast. But as we get toward Wednesday, it's going to be a cooler day. Easterly winds right off the water will be an onshore flow, really cooling things down. However, there will be a chance for showers during the day, but the best chance will be at night. And then Thursday looks like a heavy rain day with temperatures only in the mid-60s. The weekend is shaping up to be a nice one, though. From Channel 8, I'm meteorologist Ted McInerney bringing you Maine's total weather.
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Kenny Chesney, Carry On on Country 99.9. The Wolf coming up in less than 10 minutes. I got tickets for the Red Clay Strays in Boston this weekend. 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

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If you want to go, text GHOST. 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You know what I'm talking about, right? 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

Going to be getting more rain tomorrow. Tomorrow is like a guarantee for rain. 95% chance of rain for Wednesday and a high only a 67 degrees. What's up with that? Taylor Swift on New It On New Ya on The Wolf.

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0: Shorts and sundress season is here, which means the Wolves Howlin' Hot Summer is back. And that means only good things for you. 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
0: And score tickets to some of the biggest concerts rolling through Wolf Country this year. It's the Wolves Howlin' Hot Summer on 99.9 The Wolf.

Ryan Gosling just secured another major role. This guy is on fire. Have you seen Project Hail Mary? Oh my God, we got to talk about that movie too. I saw it when I was on my flight heading over to Greece a couple weeks ago. The dude is on fire, but let me tell you about this new role that he just secured. This is a big one coming up in 10 minutes here on The Wolf.

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1: Ryan Gosling is more popular now than he's ever been before. He had a good career. He had a good thing going, but I feel like a lot of people thought he peaked, I don't know, like 10 years ago, right? But now he is back thanks to the Barbie movie. The Barbie movie like revitalized his career. My gosh, have you seen Project Hail Mary? That movie is so, so good. One of my favorite movies. Probably one of my top five favorite movies of all time. I bring all this up to mention that Marvel has officially announced that Ryan Gosling is going to play Ghost Rider in the MCU. The film, directed by Sean Levy, is going to be hitting theaters in 2028, marking the long-awaited return of one of Marvel's most iconic supernatural heroes. Again, Ryan Gosling has been cast to play Ghost Rider.
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21: This evening, there is a chance for showers and thunderstorms, mainly to our west, but there will be a few breakaway ones that make their way to the coast. But as we get toward Wednesday, it's going to be a cooler day. Easterly winds right off the water will be an onshore flow, really cooling things down. However, there will be a chance for showers during the day, but the best chance will be at night. And then Thursday looks like a heavy rain day with temperatures only in the mid-60s. The weekend is shaping up to be a nice one, though. From Channel 8, I'm meteorologist Ted McInerney bringing you Maine's total weather.
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1: 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These are the songs you wanted to hear the most today. It's the five most wanted at five on The Wolf.

Well, we are counting down your five most requested songs. That was Ella Langley in the number five spot. It's called Lovin' Life Again on Country 99.9 The Wolf. Your number four song is Jelly Roll. It's Hands Up.

But number two in the countdown, Zach John King and Get to Drinkin' on Country 99.9 The Wolf, your number one most requested song for Tuesday is Luke Combs. It's Be By You.

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Bo Cephas, I'm talking Hank Williams Jr., baby. Are you ready for some football? He's coming to Bangor this Saturday at the Main Savings Amphitheater. Amy has your tickets for Hank Jr. tomorrow after 10 o'clock here on 99.9 The Wolf.

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1: 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He has pledged $6.5 million to pediatric cancer research as part of his mission to help children battling the disease. The YouTuber says that the funding is going to go toward building a world-class research team focused on finding better treatments and ultimately helping end pediatric cancer. 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
8: This Red Sox injury update is brought to you by the law offices of Joe Borenstein. Newly acquired infielder Curtis Mead was hit in the left wrist during his second at bat during his first game with the Red Sox on Monday night. Interim manager Chad Tracy told the media that Mead's wrist was bruised and that they were taking it day to day to see how he feels, but that he's a little sore. Tracy added that at least for right now, it looks like we dodged a bullet. Maybe. Trevor Story, recovering from a sports hernia operation, hopes to begin a minor league rehab assignment sometime in the month of August. Marcelo Meyer has begun hitting off the tee as he recovers from a left forearm stress injury. Roman Anthony, recovering from a ring finger tendon tear, is at Fort Myers and hopeful for a late August return. 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
22: This evening, there is a chance for showers and thunderstorms, mainly to our west, but there will be a few breakaway ones that make their way to the coast. But as we get toward Wednesday, it's going to be a cooler day. Easterly winds right off the water will be an onshore flow, really cooling things down. However, there will be a chance for showers during the day, but the best chance will be at night. And then Thursday looks like a heavy rain day with temperatures only in the mid-60s. The weekend is shaping up to be a nice one, though. From Channel 8, I'm meteorologist Ted McInerney bringing you Maine's total weather.
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0: 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We got tickets for Chris Stapleton and Zach Taub coming to Fenway on Saturday, August 15th. 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
1: My name's John MacArthur and I work this dirt.

We're going to get more rain tomorrow. Tomorrow's a 95% chance of rain and a high only 67 in the 60s for Thursday as well. And then we'll start warming back up into the 80s again by next week. 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
1: The debate over flock cameras isn't slowing down anytime soon. And it took a turn this week after U.S. Rep. Thomas Massie of Kentucky announced he plans to introduce legislation that would withhold federal funding from municipalities and police departments that deploy flock-style camera systems to monitor law-abiding citizens. Whether the proposal goes anywhere remains to be seen, and it's interesting how Congress has a way of suddenly becoming passionate about issues it's known about for years once an election season rolls around, right? Am I right? We'll see what happens.

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3: From the MB Tractor Weather Center, here's Maine's total weather from Channel 8.
22: This evening, there is a chance for showers and thunderstorms, mainly to our west, but there will be a few breakaway ones that make their way to the coast. But as we get toward Wednesday, it's going to be a cooler day. Easterly winds right off the water will be an onshore flow, really cooling things down. However, there will be a chance for showers during the day, but the best chance will be at night. And then Thursday looks like a heavy rain day with temperatures only in the mid-60s. The weekend is shaping up to be a nice one, though. From Channel 8, I'm meteorologist Ted McInerney bringing you Maine's total weather.

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is Ella Langley on 99.9 The Wolf, and we've got tickets for you to see her sold-out show this Thursday night at the Bank & H Pavilion in Guilford, and more chances to win tomorrow with the Wolf Wake Up Crew playing around a Wolf Up. What's going on? It's JD checking in. Wolf Nights with Dan and Shay. Their latest here, Say So, on The Wolf.

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This is Morgan Wallen on 99.9 The Wolf. I'm JD with The Wolf at Night. Ever get that feeling like you're going to sneeze, but you can't, but you want to? Well, that's happening to me right now. It's right there. Here's Luke Combs. It's Be By You on The Wolf.

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Jordan Davis on 99.9 The Wolf, and he's going to be at Thompson's Point in Portland August 30th. What's going on? It's JD with The Wolf at Night. Always setting you up with the best new country first. And this one, it's Jacob Hackworth. Here's What Took You So Long on The Wolf. You told

0: That's New Country from Stephen Wilson Jr. on 99.9 The Wolf. It's Gary. What's going on? I'm JD with The Wolf at Night. So we can't make the price of gas go down, but we can buy it for you. And that's right, with Prowler's free fill up, you're shot to win $500 in free gas if you can guess the amount of Prowler's last fill up down to the cent. And your chance to do that tomorrow in the 8 o'clock and 9 o'clock hours with The Wolf Wake Up Crew. It's all being brought to you by our friends at Magnolia Music Group. We've got more New Country and The Legends coming up next on The Wolf. Hang on.
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2: This evening, there is a chance for showers and thunderstorms, mainly to our west, but there will be a few breakaway ones that make their way to the coast. But as we get toward Wednesday, it's going to be a cooler day. Easterly winds right off the water will be an onshore flow, really cooling things down. However, there will be a chance for showers during the day, but the best chance will be at night. And then Thursday looks like a heavy rain day with temperatures only in the mid-60s. The weekend is shaping up to be a nice one, though. From Channel 8, I'm meteorologist Ted McInerney bringing you Maine's total weather.